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0: Across the Northwest on DAB, on your smartphone and smart speaker, online and on digital platforms. We are the number one choice for soul, funk, and groove. This is Panacea Soul.
4: Andy Burnham's plan to shift power to the north has come under fire. In a major speech, the Labour leadership frontrunner says swathes of the government machine will move to Manchester if he's elected as PM, and he'll devolve responsibility more to regional mayors. But Reform UK leader Nigel Farage says it's a bad idea.
5: There's no guarantee that devolution itself will solve anything. To have spent so much of this first big speech talking about it is deflecting from the real issues.
4: Six people have now been confirmed dead after a shooting at a centre for mothers and children near Hamburg in northern Germany. Police say the suspected shooter was in a custody dispute over his baby daughter. Prince Harry is still set to bring his wife Meghan and his children to the UK next week, despite a row over security arrangements. The Duke of Sussex has raised concerns about the level of police protection while he's in the UK. And Manchester City have confirmed Enzo Maresca is their new manager. That's the latest from Radio News Hub. I'm David Hall.
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5: Andy Burnham has pledged to move swathes of the government machine to Manchester if he's elected as Prime Minister. The Makerfield MP has set out his vision for power, saying Westminster is broken and a number 10 North will be the nerve centre of a rewired Britain. The Conservatives say devolving power is passing the problem onto someone else, but the Lib Dems' Daisy Cooper has broadly welcomed the plans.
6: It's music to my ears that Andy Burnham has finally embraced that Liberal cause of devolution, so I really hope that Andy Burnham engages with the many MPs who want to see more powers in their local communities.
5: Resident doctors in England are to bring an end to 3 years of industrial action. They've accepted an offer from the Department of Health on pay and working conditions. UN officials are expecting the death toll in the Venezuela earthquakes to be up to 10,000. Rescue teams are still battling to find survivors. And Brazil have beaten Japan 2-1 to reach the last 16 of the World Cup. That's the latest from Radio News Hub. I'm David Hall.
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9: Andy Burnham's plan to shift power to the north has come under fire. In a major speech, the Labour leadership frontrunner says swathes of the government machine will move to Manchester if he's elected as PM, and he'll devolve responsibility more to regional mayors. But Reform UK leader Nigel Farage says it's a bad idea.
10: There's no guarantee that devolution itself will solve anything. To have spent so much of this first big speech talking about it is deflecting from the real issues.
9: Six people have now been confirmed dead after a shooting at a centre for mothers and children near Hamburg in northern Germany. Police say the suspected shooter was in a custody dispute over his baby daughter. Prince Harry is still set to bring his wife Meghan and his children to the UK next week, despite a row over security arrangements. The Duke of Sussex has raised concerns about the level of police protection while he's in the UK. And Manchester City have confirmed Enzo Maresca is their new manager. That's the latest from Radio News Hub. I'm David Hall.
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4: Andy Burnham has pledged to move swathes of the government machine to Manchester if he's elected as Prime Minister. The Makerfield MP has set out his vision for power, saying Westminster is broken and a number 10 North will be the nerve centre of a rewired Britain. The Conservatives say devolving power is passing the problem onto someone else, but the Lib Dems' Daisy Cooper has broadly welcomed the plans.
5: It's music to my ears that Andy Burnham has finally embraced that Liberal cause of devolution, so I really hope that Andy Burnham engages with the many MPs who want to see more powers in their local communities.
4: Resident doctors in England are to bring an end to 3 years of industrial action. They've accepted an offer from the Department of Health on pay and working conditions. UN officials are expecting the death toll in the Venezuela earthquakes to be up to 10,000. Rescue teams are still battling to find survivors. And Brazil have beaten Japan 2-1 to reach the last 16 of the World Cup. That's the latest from Radio News Hub. I'm David Hall.
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7: The government's long-delayed defence spending plan is due to be published today. Outgoing Prime Minister Keir Starmer says it will keep Britain safe and secure long into the future. The defence investment plan was originally due to come out last year, but it was held back because ministers couldn't agree on how to finance it. Resident doctors in England have voted to accept an offer on pay and working conditions, bringing an end to their long-running dispute with the government. It includes 4,500 extra training places and an average 6.6% pay rise. A petition to lower the age for breast cancer checks to 40 has been debated by MPs. With over 100,000 signatures, it also hopes to make mammograms yearly instead of every 3 years. Romilly Smith was diagnosed with breast cancer at 30, despite the doctor initially turning her away.
8: If you're checking regularly and you know what's your normal, anything that you think might be out of the ordinary, I think the main message is you're never too young.
7: And Germany are out of the World Cup after losing on penalties to Paraguay in the round of 32. From Radio News Hub, I'm Frankie Hess. Sign.
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1: Panacea Soul. Weather.
7: Rain across northern and western parts, potentially heavy and even thundery in the north. Some patchy rain across the southeast as well. Cloudy and sunny elsewhere though, with a high of 24 degrees Celsius.

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8: The government's long-awaited defence spending plan is due to be published today. Liz Whittaker has more.
9: After months of delays, the defence investment plan will be released later. Ministers initially couldn't agree on how to finance it, leading to Defence Secretary John Healey stepping down. He warned it had fallen short of NATO's spending target of 3.5% of the economy by 2035. But the DIP will now focus on ramping up the use of drones, with wars in Ukraine and Iran both seeing the widespread use of autonomous weapons.
8: Mothers and babies have been failed. That's the word from the Health Secretary after a report into NHS maternity care. Baroness Valerie Amos's review into maternity services found evidence of mothers not being believed. The government say they'll now appoint a national maternity commissioner to drive change. Asylum seekers will have to pay up to £10,000 towards accommodation and support costs once they start earning. It's part of Home Secretary Shabana Mahmood's immigration reforms. And there's been more World Cup heartbreak for the Netherlands. They were beaten by Morocco 3-2 on penalties. For On Radio News Hub, I'm Frankie Hess. Sign.
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0: 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Weather.
8: Rain across northern and western parts, potentially heavy and even thundery in the north. Some patchy rain across the southeast as well. Cloudy and sunny elsewhere, though, with a high of 24 degrees Celsius.

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0: 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This is Panacea Seoul News.
1: The FTSE 100 ended in the red on Monday as oil prices rose amid renewed tension in the Middle East. It closed down 23 points at 10,484. A barrel of oil traded higher at $72 a barrel, up from $71 on Friday. The high street chain, formerly known as WH Smith, is facing an £8 million shortfall by the end of the week unless a restructuring plan is approved. TG Jones is seeking High Court approval for the plan to save itself from insolvency. Energy services firm Petrofac has paid a £569,000 penalty for breaching sanctions rules on Russia. The company was investigated by HMRC after self-reporting breaches that occurred in 2022 and 23 while it was winding down its Russian operations. And Nationwide and HSBC are among the banks and building societies joining forces with the government to try to reunite young people with £1.6 billion worth of forgotten child trust fund savings.
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0: 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BB and CC Winans with Up Where We Belong on Panacea. 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
9: The long-delayed defence investment plan is due to be published today. Liz Whittaker takes a closer look.
10: Outgoing PM Sir Keir Starmer says the plans will keep the UK safe and secure long into the future. They'll include billions towards drones and autonomous weapons, although the investment's believed to have been just over half of what officials previously said was needed. Ministers have been struggling to agree on how to finance it, leading to former Defence Secretary John Healey stepping down. He says it won't meet NATO's defence spending targets.
9: A National Maternity Commissioner is to be appointed after a damning report into NHS maternity care. Baroness Valerie Amos's review into maternity care found families have suffered repeated failures with evidence of discrimination and mothers not being believed. You can now become a train driver at 18. The law coming into force today aims to expand routes into the rail industry and tackle a potential crisis in 2030 when a quarter of drivers will retire. And Germany are out of the World Cup after losing on penalties to Paraguay. For On Radio News Hub, I'm Frankie Hess.
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5: Panacea Soul. Weather.
9: Rain across northern and western parts, potentially heavy and even thundery in the north. Some patchy rain across the southeast as well. Cloudy and sunny elsewhere, though, with a high of 24 degrees Celsius.

0: Barry Graham, Sooner or Later on Panacea. Of course, that was part of his kind of launching album after his time with Sly and the Family Stone, released there back in 1982. Right, let's get today's Flip Reverse underway.
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0: Searching through music to turn backwards for Flip Reverse is becoming challenging because we've been doing it for that long. Anyway, came across this song this morning and thought, why have I never done this? So here it is, fabulous tune. Your 10 second backwards sounds like this today. There we go. If you know your stuff, you will know exactly what song this is today. And we do have clues to give you if you need some help after this from Shalimar. This is Sweeter As The Days Go By.

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1: Right, let's recap and give you some clues then. Here is your audio clip first. Now, not a huge amount of information on this one today. However, I can tell you that this track was released on the self-titled debut album back in 1985. And it was one of those songs that was a very big club anthem back in that year. Sort of balanced soul vocals with early electronic dance production. Managed to reach number 3 here in the UK on our charts system. Stayed in the charts for 24 weeks and actually topped the US dance chart as well. The song was written by the man himself, who is the person on Flip Reverse today, and another gentleman named Marston Freeman, produced by Richard Burgess as well. It was often regarded as a very important kind of proto-house record, helping bridge that kind of 80s soul gap into sort of club dance and house sounding vibes throughout that particular decade. The artist in question today had previously played in a band called 94 East, that also featured a very young Prince on guitar in that band back in the day. Now, I don't know if they help in some way, but if that does and you're playing along, then if you jump onto our app this morning, you can message us through there, or the usual email address is studio@panacearadio.net. And we'll do another recap on the audio clip for you after this track from Alexandra O'Neill. This is What's Missing.

0: Verse on Panacea Soul.
1: So it's the time for the final recap, and then we'll play a song and do the reveal today. But here is your 10 seconds backwards. Right, 3 minutes and 33 seconds on this track, and we'll do the reveal. Drop me a line if you're playing along today. We'll do our 10 seconds backwards the right way.

0: There's Diana Ross with Upside Down on Panacea. We have our trophy here for Flip Reverse and currently has Tomo's name on the front, hoping that that can be passed around to perhaps another member of our leaders board as it stands at the moment. Diane is falling behind by half a point, but let's see how they've got on today's Flip Reverse.
1: One song, 10 seconds, backwards. Flip Reverse on Panacea Soul.
0: And today's 10 seconds went like this. Well, I have to say, I am very impressed. We have a full house today on the leaders board. Let's say good morning to the team. Tony DeBeek in Warrington, good morning to you. Tomo in, where are you? If you've moved house, you need to tell me where you are, so we'll just say Tomo today. Jason in Cardiff, good morning to you. Diane from Potty Purple Pod and Daz Cunliffe, all getting it right. Full house on the leaders board. Also, good morning to Trish Dalton, Julie Hanley, and Andy Griffiths, who's currently sunning himself over in Lanzarote. Good morning to you. Steve Peters over in Liverpool, thank you for playing along today. And we've

0: Big tune back in the day, still a big tune today actually, Colonel Abrams with Trapped on Panacea. And of course the tune we chose for today's Flip Reverse, well done if you were playing along and got that right today. We'll do it all again tomorrow. Now then, on the way into the middle part of this hour with a track from Janet Jackson and a tune from George Benson from 1982, both lined up for you next.
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There's Rufus and Chaka Khan with Ain't Nobody on Panacea. Now, yesterday, I don't know about you, but I was feeling a bit chilly yesterday. After the nice warm weather, things kind of went the opposite way, didn't they? I was actually tempted at one point thinking, do I need to put the heating on here? Honestly, it was getting like that. But I was just looking through the weather forecast this morning, and it is set to actually rise a little bit, particularly next week. I think as we get towards the weekend, temperatures are going to increase slightly. In London area, though, looking like the week after is going to be a nice scorcher for you guys down there. So, yep, could be a journey for me. I don't mind it, I'll be honest. I think around the sort of 30-ish is my limit, I'll be honest. I think we start getting beyond that, and I do struggle. Yeah, just one of them people. Right, let's move on. 1982, George Benson. This is Never Give Up on a Good Thing on Panacea Soul. Good morning.

0: There's George Benson, Never Give Up on a Good Thing on Panacea. Right, up next, Kenny Thomas with Stay from 1993 and a track from The Whispers next.
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track there from The Whispers from 1983 called Love for Love. Great tune. Right, going to play you a song now from the group called The Moments. This is called Love on a Two-Way Street.

The moments and love on a two-way street. Now, I thought while we're in that kind of mellow zone with that track there, I thought we'll do another one of a similar kind of feel. But this was done in 1981 now from the group Imagination. This track is called Body Talk.

0: Imagination and Body Talk on Panacea. We are just a few minutes away from 9 o'clock. News and weather is nearly with us. And then we'll pick up the pace again just the other side of that with a tune from Hall & Oates from back in 1981. And also as well, got a nice track to play from the late 70s from the Detroit Spinners. Plus, we will be stepping into this morning's time machine, going back to the early 1970s today.
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5: The government's long-awaited defence spending plan is due to be published today. Liz Whittaker has more.
6: After months of delays, the defence investment plan will be released later. Ministers initially couldn't agree on how to finance it, leading to Defence Secretary John Healey stepping down. He warned it would fall short of NATO's spending target of 3.5% of the economy by 2035. But the DIP will now focus on ramping up the use of drones, with wars in Ukraine and Iran both seeing the widespread use of autonomous weapons.
5: Mothers and babies have been failed. That's the word from the Health Secretary after a new report into NHS maternity care. Baroness Valerie Amos's review into maternity services found evidence of discrimination and mothers not being believed. Murderers who kill their partner or ex-partner at home could face an extra 10 years in prison. Most domestic murderers have a 15-year starting point because a weapon is already likely to be at the scene. Those who take weapons to somewhere else get 25 years. And the traditional ceremony of the keys is set to take place today, marking the start of Royal Week in Scotland. From Radio News Hub, I'm Frankie Hersine.
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1: Panacea Soul. Weather.
5: Rain across northern and western parts, potentially heavy and even thundery in the north. Some patchy rain across the southeast as well. Cloudy and sunny elsewhere though, with a high of 24 degrees Celsius.

tune there for Kool and the Gang, Celebration, back in 1980. Top of the charts all over the place. Did very well for them. And another big hit from 1979 was this from the Detroit Spinners. This is Working My Way Back to You.

0: Brenda Russell, and In the Thick of It on Panacea, done in 1979. Now, speaking of the 70s, we are going to be stepping into the time machine in 10 minutes' time. We're going back to a year where Britain had just gone decimal, Arsenal landed the double, and the charts were packed with absolute gold on the way.
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there's Kerr and back at you on Panacea Soul, the UK's number one for soul, funk and groove. Thank you for joining us today. As we step into the time machine and we go back to 1971 today, and a few little notable facts for you from that year. I'll tell you my usual bits. The bits I enjoy talking about is usually like monetary things, things that how

which they cost back then. So yeah, we were in a point in 1971 where Britain was learning the whole new way to spend money. February the 15th was actually the day they called Decimal Day. Out went the pounds, shillings and pence, and in came the new decimal coins. And suddenly people were just literally scrambling around trying to work out what the cost of everything was going to be. No calculators. It was literally a slide rule and maybe a neighbour from down the road to kind of help you along a little bit. Music-wise, 1971 was pretty good for the likes of George Harrison, had a huge hit with My Sweet Lord. T-Rex were also storming the charts back then with their tune Get It On. Rod Stewart ruled with Maggie May, and Diana Ross had us all singing I'm Still Waiting. TV-wise, Sesame Street arrived in Britain in 1971 for the first time. Families were settling in for shows which included Dad's Army, The Morecambe and Wise Show, and, of course, the famous Generation Game as well. Sports-wise, I mentioned earlier, Arsenal fans shared a fabulous season they would never forget because the Gunners won in the first division title and then beat Liverpool in the FA Cup final, completing their first ever league and FA Cup double. Now, price-wise, just for a little perspective, if you consider today's money, the average UK home was around £4,000 and a gallon of petrol was about 34 pence. What else can I... There's a few little more notable newsy bits here, which I'll tell you. Troubles intensified in Northern Ireland, which included the Ballymurphy killings in Belfast during August. Bangladesh became independent after the Bangladesh war. And Glastonbury Festival took place in Somerset, which included acts like David Bowie, Traffic and Fairpoint Convention. The Open University, do you remember that? That began broadcasting its first TV shows back in 1971 as well. And the one that we always try to avoid was the Spaghetti Junction in Birmingham. That opened as well, becoming one of Britain's most famous motorway interchanges, all back in 1971. Now, a tune from that year was this fabulous track from Marvin Gaye. This is Mercy, Mercy Me.

1972, that track was released on the Brunswick record label. Nice track, The Chi-Lites and Oh Girl. Now, going into the 80s now, right at the beginning of the 80s decade with this track from Change. The backing vocals were recorded in Italy and then shipped over to the US for the other vocals to be dropped in on top, gave Change that really unique sound. This is Searching on Panacea Soul.

0: those legendary vocals there from Luther Vandross in the group Change, and a fine track there, Searching on Panacea. Okay, into the final part of the breakfast show next with a tune from 1979 from Phyllis Hyman, and also got a track to play from the Motown era from the Jackson 5, all on the way in just a couple of minutes' time.
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1: Mike Mason on Panacea.

Phyllis Hyman, You Know How to Love Me on Panacea 1979. Got a track from 73 from the Isley Brothers to play in a second. Yesterday and Monday seemed to be two big days for us selling tickets for the Panacea Soul Christmas Party. I know it's only June, I know, and we're pushing an event which is happening in December. It'd be great to get this one sold out nice and early. So if you fancy it, 19th of December at the Grand Cocktail Bar, you'll be all set for Christmas and you'll just think, do you know what? Yeah, come on, let's have an afternoon out or an evening, because this one starts during the day and runs through until the early hours of the following morning. Grand in Warrington is where you need to be. Train stations either side of it and multi-storey car park nearby, plus hotels as well if you fancy doing an overnight. And DJs confirmed are Bash, Jay Martin, Mark Grice, Roger Williams, Sam Brown, who will be doing another Placemate 7 set. PJ Stokes is going to be doing a vocal performance for us, Tony Shawcross, Mickey J and Paul Mack, plus some other things happening as well on the day. So if you fancy that, drop onto the gig guide on our website, click on the poster, that takes you directly into the ticketing page for the on the Skiddles site, all right? As I say, it's selling quite well now, actually. The general release are doing well, so if you're fancying that, don't delay. Get those tickets as soon as you can.

Jackson 5, ABC on Panacea. If you got to watch the film Michael, it was been on at the cinemas. I don't even know if it's still on there now. It's probably come out, I think, because I think you can watch it at home now. Yeah, you'll notice that where it ended, they've definitely left it wide open for a new one. So I wonder how they're getting on with that. It'd be good to see that when it comes out. Okay, finishing with a track now from 1982. This is Aretha Franklin and Jump To It. Sam is ready to go with the Mid-Morning Soul Spectrum next. Yeah!

0: Aretha Franklin and Jump To It on Panacea Soul. And that is a wrap. And I'll be back with you tomorrow morning, 7 o'clock, as always, for your breakfast show for your Wednesday morning. Sam Brown is standing by. He's ready to go after the news and weather update. And a tune from Eye Level to kick off this morning's show.
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6: The long-delayed defence investment plan is due to be published today. Liz Whittaker takes a closer look.
7: Outgoing PM Sir Keir Starmer says the plans will keep the UK safe and secure long into the future. They'll include billions towards drones and autonomous weapons, although the investment's believed to have been just over half of what officials previously said was needed. Ministers have been struggling to agree on how to finance it, leading to former Defence Secretary John Healey stepping down. He says it won't meet NATO's defence spending targets.
6: Murderers who kill their partners or ex-partners in their own home could face up to 25 years in prison rather than 15 years. Under the current law, only people who take a murder weapon to a scene get a 25-year minimum term. Andy Burnham says that he will bring change to Scotland, telling them Westminster is broken. Writing in a Scottish newspaper, Sir Keir Starmer's expected successor says he'll do the exact opposite of what's come before. And there's been more World Cup heartbreak for the Netherlands. They were beaten by Morocco on penalties. From Radio News Hub, I'm Frankie Hersein.
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1: 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Weather.
6: Becoming increasingly showery across northern and western areas, possibly heavy and even thundery in the north. Cloudy with brighter spells elsewhere, but some rain in the southeast and a high today of 24 degrees Celsius.

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Low Panacea Radio. This is Panacea Soul. Panacea Soul. The Mid-Morning Soul Spectrum. Sam Brown. Panacea.

Tuesday morning, good morning, mid-morning, Soul Spectrum. Yep, it's me, Sam Brown. I'm in the house here at Panacea Studios, here again to run some tunes for you and spice up your Tuesday morning. Taking up the mantelpiece from where Mike has just handed it over, all right? Brilliant show as usual, my good sir. Mike will be back tomorrow, but catch him later on this evening at 10 o'clock in a groovy kind of love, all right? Right, I'm on your dial and I've got some wicked tunes lined up for you, so kick back and enjoy the vibe. Here is Jessica Sinclair and I Love Your Smile.

Gonna be a very distressing day for me today, folks. Why? I am taking Sparky to the vet today. And so when I finish here, I'm heading back to Manchester and I'm taking Sparky over to Ashton on the line. Saying good morning to Andrew McGowan over there, by the way. Good morning. I'll be in your neck of the woods today with Sparky. Now, the last time I took him over there, folks, I didn't know much about travel sickness for cats, all right? And it was extremely distressing, the cat. And then no nickname, Mary, kind of gave me some recommendation for when, you know, you're traveling with your cat. So no nickname, Mary, good morning. Thank you for those recommendations. I shall put those in place today. But I could see it. He was extremely distressed, and so was I. So I hope we don't have the same episode. It is rather a long journey from Manny, from where I am, over to there. But guess what? You know what I mean? We'll turn on Panacea and keep him rocking, eh? Right, level 42 puts in an appearance just about right now. With

So then saying good morning to the Queen of Burnage, and that's the Sandra. Are you back in the country? If you are, welcome back. She was on a state visit to the US of A. Brilliant. Hope you enjoy your time over there with your, as an official visitor, I mean, all right? Okay, say no more about that. And DJ Jimmy Jam, I know you're definitely back, my good sir. All right, then, welcome back. Hope you had a great time over there with your golfing, my good sir. Pat, girly girl Wilson, I can see that big beam in smile. Ha ha, brilliant. Don't worry, love, I'm glad he's back as well. All right, here we go. Here's the Funk Masters, and it's over. Final one in the first segment of the first hour of the Mid Morning Soul Special before we pop into the first break.

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3: 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From its roots in gospel music to its global popularity today, this definitive history covers all aspects of soul music. Learn about the influential artists such as Ray Charles, Aretha Franklin, James Brown, and Marvin

Saying good morning to some of the regulars who are lock on in, especially all the guys in the school zone, taking a sneak preview of the Metabolic Soul Spectrum. Welcome, guys. Good morning to all the guys who work in the hospital zone. I'm doing a fantastic job as usual. All right, let me continue the vibe for you for this Tuesday morning then. Here's Gwen Guthrie and Getting Hot. Directly after this one, Full Circle, Working Up a Sweat is coming at you.

So, ladies and gents, what I'm going to say right now actually took place yesterday, and the gentleman, Mohammed, is a Uber taxi driver. He said, repeat this exactly as it is. So I was in a taxi yesterday with Mohammed, all right, and I introduced Panacea Soul to this gentleman, and he said, oh, I love this soul, Sammy, I love this soul, keep on playing it, man, I love this soul from Jamaica. I said, well, Jamaica actually plays reggae music, but I know what you mean. He said, thank you, very good. Play something for me tomorrow morning on the radio. I will be listening. Okay? Exactly like that. So I'm like, okay, my friend, no problem. So I've selected the Fatback Band for Mohammed, all right? I Found Love It. Everybody knows this song, all right? So Mohammed, thank you for joining us this morning, my good sir. Great conversation yesterday. Love your story about your congestion charges in London. It's funny enough, you're not the only one, mate. I picked one up as well. You know, I was in London once, ladies and gents, up to no good. Got caught out, and the fine was actually sent to my home, all right? And then my number 9 wife, who I was with at the time, she picked up the fine. She says, London, 26th of this year, were you in London? And I thought you said you was out with the boys. Right. Anyway, here is the Fatback Band that I Found Loving. Did I just make that confession on the radio? Yeah, you did, Mr. Brown.

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Sound of Tawatha, Did I Dream You? That's the kind of stuff you can catch later on tonight at 10 o'clock from Mike Mason in a groovy kind of love. All right, we've got the Average White Band coming up right now with Work to Do. And directly after this one, DeBarge is in here as well with Rhythm of the Night. Send good morning to my good friend, Mr. Ewan Clark, a.k.a. the iconic Manchester DJ. Good morning to you, my good sir, and thank you for joining us here on The Big One. Let me continue the vibe, guys.

Well then, here we are getting set to bring the first hour to a close. All right, guys, when I return in the second hour of the show, I'm back with my placemate years, where I take you back to the iconic club where I had my residency back between 1980 and 1984, okay? Brilliant stuff. I'm going to end this hour with Tawathur again, another track lifted from the album Welcome to My Dreams. This one is More Than Before, okay? Right, send good morning to Sylvia Graham over in St. Helens. That record you requested, my dear? Yep, I shall spin that for you tomorrow morning on the show, all right? Directly after my placemate years, I'll get it on the system for you. Courtney over in Manchester, I shall play that record for you tomorrow as well, all right? Wednesday being middle of the week, lots of requests coming in. Don't forget, we're on a walk this weekend over at Sale Water Park over in Stretford, Manchester. And if you want to pop along with us, guys, hit me up with your WhatsApp number at studio at dubradio.live, and we'll add you to the WhatsApp group and you'll get all the info. As for car parking, actually, people are asking about us. Three car parks there. It's more than enough place to park. But the boathouse itself, car park, that's where we're meeting up, all right? And that's ample car parking space. There is also a pub just down the road. What's that called? Anyway, they've got a car park. And then the Metrolink, they've got a massive car park there as well for people who park and ride, you know what I mean? And it's free to park up there, providing you're going on the tram. So you can just, like, make it look like you're going on the tram, can't you? Now, did I really say that? No, I'm only kidding, you know what I mean? Right, here we go. Here's Tawathur. Good morning, guys.

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1: The government's long-awaited defence spending plan is due to be published today. Liz Whittaker has more.
2: After months of delays, the defence investment plan will be released later. Ministers initially couldn't agree on how to finance it, leading to Defence Secretary John Healey stepping down. He warned it had fallen short of NATO's spending target of 3.5% of the economy by 2035. But the DIP will now focus on ramping up the use of drones, with wars in Ukraine and Iran both seeing the widespread use of autonomous weapons.
1: A national maternity commissioner is to be appointed after a damning report into NHS maternity care. Health Secretary James Murray says women and babies have been failed. Murderers who kill their partner or ex-partner at home could face an extra 10 years in prison. Most domestic murderers have a 15-year starting point because a weapon is likely to already have been at the scene. Those who take weapons to somewhere else get 25 years. And Germany are out of the World Cup after losing on penalties to Paraguay in the round of 32. From Radio News Hub, I'm Frankie Hersine.
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0: 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Weather.
1: Becoming increasingly showery across northern and western areas, possibly heavy and even thundery in the north. Cloudy with brighter spells elsewhere, but some rain in the southeast and a high today of 24 degrees Celsius.

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We are back in the second hour of the Mid-Morning Soul Spectrum for this Tuesday morning, the 30th of June, 2020, and 6 months has flown by. It's been a great month, actually. We must admit that we've had some fantastic sunny days in this month. All right, and saying good morning to Fiona Kay, ladies and gentlemen. Fiona, the weather girl, Kay, okay? And she gave a prediction for this Saturday that weather is going to be absolutely fine, or might be a slight bit of overcast, but it's going to be sunny, temperatures rolling in at 19 Celsius. She's done that so well, by the way. Wincy Willis couldn't have done a better job. Do you know what I mean? Fiona, the weather girl, Kay, good morning to you, my dear. Maybe you need to have a chat with Mike Mason on here to come and do the weather and Panacea Soul. Or better still, you do pay your TV license, don't you? Well, you know, get in touch with the beep, you know what I mean? And tell him that you want to go and read the weather. Hey, that's funny that we say that. I contacted the BBC once and told them that I want to do a TV show. And they said to me, well, what qualification have you got? I said, I don't need any. I pay my TV license, so I own a part of the BBC. Do you know what I mean? And they hung the phone up on me. Right, anyway, here's Gwen Guthrie and Funky Sensation coming at you. Good morning. And that was a true story, by the way. I've never watched their TV channel since.

Couple of shouts to some of the regular placemate attendee, to Mr. Art Lee, good morning, to Pauline Dunn, good morning, to David Adairs, good morning, to Marcia Bryan, good morning, to Bernadette over in Knutsford, good morning, and Patricia over in Manchester, good morning, Pat Morgan, good morning, welcome to the show. All right, guys, send good morning to my good friend Eugene, to Andrew Easy Postman, Pat Bernard over in Central Manchester, good morning, Norma over in Ailsa, good morning. Are you coming down to our Christmas party on the 19th of December, my dear? Bring as many friends as you can, but do secure your tickets from Skittles, all right? Gonna be a fantastic party. Right, click in here right now with I Can't Shake This Feeling. Find one of my placemate ears.

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Cross, he'll be live and direct at 1 o'clock today, right here on Panacea Soul. Good morning to Donna Shaw Cross as well. All the guys in a walking group, good morning to all you guys. Good morning to Eva Movie Star Stunton, Ian Musselman Atkinson over in Los Caracas, enjoying himself. Good morning to Michelle Gilbody and Ian Gilbody. Are you guys over in North Wales or back in the UK? All right, brilliant stuff. Pat Girly Girl Wilson, good morning. And Disco Diva Dibs. Ooh, she's very busy these days, by the way, folks. All right, she's got a new position. So not boogieing as much. Has she been in confession recently? Not sure. Anyway, morning to you all. Brilliant stuff. All the guys in the Money group, looking forward to seeing you all. All the guys in Let's Walk group, looking forward to seeing you all this coming Saturday over at Sail Water Park. All right. Anyone else who care to come and join us? Looking forward to seeing you all. All right. Right. Let me continue the vibe for you then. Here's Gwen Dickey, the original singer to Wishing on a Star. This is her out solo on her own, doing her own thing, her own version of Wishing on a Star.

is the sound of Mike Bishop and Good Time Roll. That's the song I chose as the theme for our last or first walking out with the Money Group. All right, tomorrow I'll introduce another song for this weekend walking. Once again, don't forget we're over at Sale Water Park in Stretford, by the way. Looking forward to that walk. So the Let's Walk group and the Money Walking group are coming together as one unit. We had a great time on our first walk over at Reddish Vale Country Park. Trish Dalton was in charge of that one. Oh, by the way, Pat Girly Girl Wilson, have you noticed that Trish Dalton have got a nickname? We got to find one. I know she goes clubbing it in Blackpool. I wonder if we can build something around that. Morning, Trish Dalton. Right, guys, let me continue the vibe for you right now. Let's step it up a little bit and let's get a little bit of party in the house for this Tuesday morning. Here we go.

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So earlier on, I played you Gwen Dickey on her version of the original song that she sung with Rolls Royce, which was Wishing on a Star. The one fading away is Rhonda Crawford on her version of the original song that she sung with the Crusaders. Right. Miles J puts in an appearance to support Right Now with Love. Let's start Love Over. All right, here we go.

is Samargan and Fool's Paradise. Don't forget tomorrow, if you join me, Wednesday being the middle of the week, I got some big tunes to play for you guys, all right? Right, now, listen, time for me to take my leave. So saying good morning to Vivian over in Marbury. Good morning to Deborah over in Wimslow. Diane Edwards over in Stretford, welcome to Tuesday morning. Saying good morning to John and indeed to Beatrice and to Callum and to Alexander and indeed to Jenna. Morning, guys. Have a great day today, all right? Brilliant stuff. Now, let's say good morning to Nikki and Brock. Good morning. Good morning to JB. Good morning. Good morning to Warren, to the G, and Abby, to the B, all right? Valerie Rouse, good morning. And Juliet Brandy, good morning. Thank you all for locking on in. Queen B, good morning. Right, guys, I haven't played this one for some time. You know that Gloria Gaynor song? That's not Gloria Gaynor, but it's I Will Survive. Here it is on your dial. See you all tomorrow morning. Don't forget Tony Sharkos at 1 o'clock this afternoon, and with it being Tuesday, Mr. Rob Lees is in Drive Panacea at 3 o'clock. Have a great day.

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8: Sir Keir Starmer says the UK has to be prepared for war to be able to deter potential enemies. It comes as he sets out the long-awaited £15 billion defence investment plan.
9: These are the changes and the challenges which have defined my premiership and that will continue to shape our times. And look, my view has been the same since day one. We must stand more firmly on our own 2 feet.
8: The Prime Minister, however, acknowledged some of the areas of government spending would be slashed in order to fund defence, with road and energy projects scrapped to pay for the military. Next, household energy prices are set to remain high. The news comes ahead of a £221 jump from tomorrow. Forecasters Cornwall Insight says the energy price cap is currently forecast to fall by around 5% in October compared to July. And you can now become a train driver at 18. The law coming into force today aims to expand routes into the rail industry. That's the latest from Radio News Hub. I'm Tanita Sims.
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11: Paraguay have shocked the world, beating Germany on penalties to reach the last 16 of the World Cup. Morocco also saw off the Netherlands in the shootout as they continue their impressive form on the world stage. Brazil survived a scare from Japan, beating them 2-1. Cricket, and Ben Stokes saw his international career end in defeat. He watched from the balcony as his England side surrendered the series decider against New Zealand to mark the end of an era. But Stokes is proud of his achievements.
12: He left everything out there at every single opportunity that he got to wear the shirt. Because there's certainly something that I always told myself to make sure I do is, as long as you're going out there and making sure that you give absolutely everything every single time, then you can hold your head high. So from that account, I feel like I can hold my head pretty high.
11: Stokes has now backed Harry Brook to replace him. And British players have suffered a wipeout on an awful first day at Wimbledon. All 10 home players who completed their matches yesterday were beaten, to add to the gloom of Jack Draper and Emma Raducanu pulling out injured. The tally of losses is the worst for the home nation since daily records began in 2000.
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0: 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We are the number one choice for soul, funk, and groove. This is Panacea Soul.
5: Defence funding will increase by £15 billion through reprioritising spending across government. That's what the Chancellor, Rachel Reeves, says.
6: I saw the amazing resilience of the Ukrainian people in the face of Russian aggression. I was reminded of why the work that we're doing is so important.
5: It comes as the government's long-awaited defence spending plan has been published, but the Prime Minister, Keir Starmer, has acknowledged some of the areas of government spending would be slashed in order to fund defence. Next, a National Maternity Commissioner is to be appointed after a damning report into NHS maternity care. Baroness Valerie Amos's review into maternity care found families have suffered repeated failures. The Health Secretary, James Murray, says women and babies have been failed and their stories demand action. And stargazers in the UK are set to see the strawberry moon as it appears low on the horizon. The full moon in June coincides with the harvesting season of the fruits in North America. That's the latest from Radio News Hub. I'm Tanita Sims.
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5: Becoming increasingly showery across northern and western areas, possibly heavy and even thundery in the north. Cloudy with brighter spells elsewhere, highs of 24 degrees Celsius.

afternoon to you. Welcome along to Heaven in the Afternoon. Big thanks to Mr. Sam Brown for the last couple of hours of excellent music. Don't forget, Sam's doing that walk around at South Water Park this coming Saturday. If you want to go on that, it's studio at pandasyradio.net or hit Sam up and he will get you involved. That's Closing Night at the Pips. Of course, we came with Janet Jackson, Luther Vandross. This is the Jackson Sisters. No relation. Then we're going to play Magic Lady for you. It's about 100 quid this now on a single, if not more, on the original 45. Welcome along. And I say, so ready, our official UK's one choice for soul, funk, and groove.

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That's Zed Soul, I Love You Baby. It's in the top 20 charts, brand new album as well. Check that out if you can. It's my first in gem, Anna Costa, What Kind of Love, all the way back to 1977. Then we can play Modernique featuring Larry Wu for you. Love's Gonna Get You.

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2026, Sweet Loving. That's Lucas Seto. That is a great dance to that. Yeah, don't forget, if you fancy having a dance, 19th of December, the big Panacea Soul gig. We will confirm all the details real soon, but Panacea DJs, plus some guests, plus PJ Stokes doing a live appearance. It's going to be amazing. 3:30 in the afternoon through till extremely late as we can celebrate Christmas. This one, Heatwave. A mind-blowing decisions. Going out especially to the walking group and our new best mate, Mary Lawson. Hey, she's a great dancer, you know. 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Wow.

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hours of incognito. Don't you worry about a thing. Good afternoon to Terry Finn and Julie K. Burton as well. Here's a nice event coming up. Modern Soul Collective playing the best of modern soul from the 70s to the present day with residents Tony Dore by Gaynor Green and Ian Grimes. And the next one is the 10th of July. That's the Friday where the special guest DJ is going to be Chull. Not seen Chull for ages, but expect some fabulous music from him. At the White Smith, Standish Gate, Wigan, WN11XA. I'm going to have a busy December because I'm doing the Christmas special there on the 11th of December. That's going to be so good. This is Nicola Henry. Everything is fine. Brand new music again for 2026. Throwing them in because they are good.

Jody Watley, A Lifetime. Great trance, something luxury soul section. This is Take a Boom. Pleasure your name. We're going to go out with Howard Johnson. Let's take time out. We're going to take a very quick 2 minute break. Some news, some weather, some ads. I'm back with some more great music. Kicking off with Alexander O'Neill. It's Tuesday afternoon. Thanks for joining me.

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4: Sir Keir Starmer has set out the long-awaited £15 billion defence investment plan. He says the UK has to be prepared for war to be able to deter potential enemies.
5: That's why we have reversed at last the corrosive hollowing out of our armed forces. And it's why we're transforming a defence programme that, frankly, for too long has been underfunded for threats that we face.
4: The Prime Minister, however, acknowledged some other areas of government spending would be slashed in order to fund defence, with road and energy projects scrapped to pay for the military. Household energy prices are set to remain high in the winter ahead of a £221 jump from tomorrow. Forecasters Cornwall Insight says the energy price cap is currently forecast to fall by around 5% in October compared to July. And renewable power generation reached a new record high in the first 3 months of the year. New figures indicate it accounts for 53% of generation. That's the latest from Radio News Hub. I'm Tanita Sims.
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0: 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Weather.
4: Becoming increasingly showery across northern and western areas, possibly heavy and even thundery in the north. Cloudy with brighter spells elsewhere, highs of 24 degrees Celsius.

Welcome back. That's Fabio's Breakwater. Say You Love Me Girl. Came back with Alexander O'Neill, of course, in his classic If You Were Here Tonight. This is Jackie Graham breaking away. Good afternoon to Glenn Bradbury, Mr. Richard Ford of the Warrington Irish Club. Look forward to joining you guys on the 27th of September, Richard, on a Sunday afternoon. Northern Soul, Motown, some classics and some rare 70s.

0: You know, that's not a bad version, is it? Nothing like the real thing from Michael McDonald there. Okay, coming up next for the fivefold, two classic Northern Soul tracks.
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0: Okay, for the faithful, I'm going to play today's two choices for Mary Lawson, because she's really got into Northern Soul now, and she's got the dance moves, she's got everything. So here you go, Mary, kicking off with this one, Jimmy Ruffin and He Who Picks a Rose.

Beatles, I'm giving you notice, baby. Both them tracks from 1966, the last time England won the World Cup. Have we got a chance? No, I think we got a good squad. Anyway, we'll see. Let's have two more tomorrow. This is Incognito featuring Vanessa Haynes. I Can Love You More. Great track from 2014.

all around the world. Don't forget, if you missed out on the early bird tickets to the Blackpool International Soul Festival, you now need to go to Blackpool Winter Gardens box office. It's the 18th to the 20th of June 2027. It's going to be another very, very special event. £60 and £90 respectively for advanced tickets and VIP tickets. It's Smokey Robinson, The Miracles. Why not? It's a gorgeous record for Tuesday afternoon.

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Jessica Atto by the Italian funk soul jazz alpha canvas soul. Check out that what song guard. There's loads of info on there. If you hit the flyers, it'll take you straight through to Skill. Do not miss the big Mont Soul Festival on the bank holiday Sunday, 30th of August. 0161 789 0377. Tickets on Skiddle. What a lineup: Natural Soul, Pauline Henry, Stacks of Soul, Odyssey, Kenny Thomas, plus a DJ lineup including Neil Williams, Bash, Cliff Townsend, Bigger, and myself. Wow, that's going to be very, very special. It's going to be a sellout. Tickets sound like hotcakes. Don't leave it long. This is Carla Big and Easy and Special Thing.

You can always count on me by the Witchy Family. That's not one that gets my play very often, but that was recorded back in 1982. That is just about it for this Tuesday. It's the last day of June. Following me, you've got Rob Lees with the Hours Drive Panacea. That's Jay Martin's Groove Control. Steve Aggersold with his soul and jazz flavours. Then rounding things off, Mike Mason with a groovy kind.

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3: 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This is Panacea Soul.
4: Defence funding will increase by £15 billion through reprioritising spending across government. That's what the Chancellor Rachel Reeves says.
5: I saw the amazing resilience and bravery of the Ukrainian people in the face of Russian aggression. And I was reminded of why the work that we're doing is so important.
4: It comes as the government's long-awaited defence spending plan has been published. But the Prime Minister, Keir Starmer, has acknowledged some of the areas of government spending would be slashed in order to fund it, with road and energy projects scrapped to pay for the military. Warnings for thunderstorms and rain have been issued for parts of the UK. That's before temperatures could reach 30 degrees Celsius again by the weekend. A yellow rain warning has been issued for parts of central Scotland until 9 p.m. And stargazers in the UK are said to see the strawberry moon as it appears low on the horizon. The full moon in June coincides with the harvesting season of the fruits in North America. That's the latest from Radio News Hub. I'm Tanita.
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4: Showers will continue into the evening, some locally heavy. They will become increasingly dry later with clear spells developing. Lows of 12 degrees Celsius.

1984 releases a follow-up to the smash debut Let the Music Play. Not as successful as its predecessor on the Billboard Hot 100, peaking at number 46 there with Give Me Tonight. Before that, you heard Atlantic Star with Love Crazy. Well, good afternoon. My name's Rob Lees. You've got me now through to 6 o'clock with the very best of soul, funk and groove. Here's Freddie Hubbard and Jeannie Tracy.

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Sessions, the second track on Thriller, one of the album's smoothest, most groove-oriented songs, of course, from Michael Jackson, Baby Be Mine. Time to have some new soul, a track sitting about number 7 in the UK Soul Top 20 now on Panacea. It's a brand new one from Keith Eatman, What You Gonna Do?

Such a fine track from Adriana Evans. Love is all around. Another fine track now from 87 on Fresh Records. Chandra Simmons on Panacea. Never gonna let you go.

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1: 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Soul Funk Groove.

of 1984, released on the album Crazy on Capitol Records. Such a rare find, that one. Sounds very much like a slowed down version of George Benson's Turn Your Love Around for Me. And it's Colorblind Crazy. Before that, you heard Gregory Hines, That Girl Wants to Dance with Me. Well, to the year 1976 now, from the debut album on Salsoul Records. This particular track was a sample used for Spiller's Groove Jet, for Carol Williams, and Love Is You.

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3: The Prime Minister has announced an extra £15 billion to spend on defence, but it will come at a cost.
4: Some capital projects, for example on roads and energy, which are important but not immediately vital, will no longer go ahead as planned. This is about taking the necessary choices, the right choices, to protect our nation.
3: Sir Keir Starmer has published the long-awaited defence investment plan, but it falls well short of the £28 billion requested by military chiefs. Next, a manhunt's underway in southern France after a parcel bomb exploded, injuring a Ukrainian businessman and two others. Yadin Yermolayev, along with two others whose identities haven't been revealed, were injured in the attack in Monaco. The government is to appoint a new maternity commissioner for England. It comes after a damning report found women are not being listened to, heard or believed. And another heatwave could be on the way as soon as next week. That's the latest from Radio News Hub. I'm David Hall.
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3: Showers will continue into the evening and some could be heavy, but it will become increasingly dry towards midnight with clear spells developing. A low of 12 degrees Celsius.

1990, Alisa Adams, The Rhythm of Life, and before that you heard Cheryl Lynn and Encore. We're now into part two of the show, so I've got some great stuff lined up for you over the next couple of hours. And to the Epic record label now, we're back in the year 1984 with the great George Duke.

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And with the McCampbell Brothers, Roses Are Red. Before that, I played you the Cool Notes from 85 and In Your Car. A little bit of early 90s R&B for you now from Jade on Panacea. And on the way, I've got music from Angie Stone this afternoon. A great track as well to play from Bill Withers and Aretha Franklin. All on

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77, the great Bill Withers, and Lovely Day. Before that, we're back in 02 with Angie Stone, Wish I Didn't Miss You. Let's get now to 1982, to the Birdie record label. Ronnie Hudson and the Street People,

5 star on Panacea and Love Take Over. 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

1983, Renee and Angela, they had some great tracks, hey? Including that one, Can't Give You Up. Well, taking you now to your news and weather update for 5 o'clock. Music from Chemistry on Columbia Records back to 1982. And then when we come back, we're going to hear from Change. I've got music from M2MA, The OJs, and Gladys Knight.

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5: An extra £15 billion is to be spent on the armed forces. The long-awaited defence investment plan has been published, which will see £270 billion earmarked for defence over the next 4 years. Defence Secretary Dan Jarvis says it lays the groundwork for the future.
6: We will invest more, target better, but there is much more work to be done. We will reach 3% in the next Parliament, with funding set out at the next spending review, in which defence will be the number one priority.
5: But the planned investment falls short of the £28 billion requested by military chiefs. Next, anyone now born within US borders will automatically be granted American citizenship. The Supreme Court has rejected President Trump's attempt to deny children of undocumented migrants the right to be classed as US citizens. And Serena Williams is making that big comeback. She returns to Centre Court at Wimbledon in the next hour. That's the latest from Radio News Hub. I'm David Hall.
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5: Showers will continue into the evening and some could be heavy, but it will become increasingly dry towards midnight with clear spells developing. A low of 12 degrees Celsius.

great sound of Change, 1981, Your Move. And before that, CBS Records, Gladys Knight and the Pips, Bougie Bougie. Well, a 70s disco classic now from the OJs. And then we're going to the Epic record label to 1980 with M'Chume.

great sound of the OJ's on Panacea and the Love Train. Well, coming up in about 15 minutes time, we've got you three relaxing songs for the drive home. Finishing up on my selection for this afternoon. Sure you're going to enjoy them. Here's M2 May now. We're going back to the year 1980 to Epic Records and So You Wanna Be a Star.

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0: was the great Kashif, 1983 Arista Records, Help Yourself to My Love. Before that, you heard Luther Vandross from his Give Me the Reason album from 86 and Stop to Love. Okay, now the time of the afternoon for your three relaxing songs for the drive home. And my first selection today is from Platinum Hook from 1983. Then we're going to hear from Don E, a great track from his Changing Seasons LP from 95. And then a lovely track to finish off with Bebe and Cece Winans.
1: Hello, baby. I'm so glad you could be here with me. I have something very important to tell you. Really, it's important to the both of us. I know you need your space and your time and everything. But I just have...

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1981, Franz Jolie, featured on her album Now, which was the third release from 1982, and Gonna Get Over You. Time now for some new soul. This track was currently sitting at number one last week. It's dropped down to number four this week in the UK Soul Top 20, and it's a brand new single from R&B legend Johnny Gill.

BT Express, the Brooklyn Transit Express. And does it feel good? Well, time for one more from me, and then Jay Martin's going to be here continuing with those feel-good tunes for Groove Control for your Tuesday evening. He's going to be kicking off with music from Raw Silk and Kool & The Gang, and I'm going to be back with you tomorrow afternoon from 3 o'clock. Let's leave you now with Maurice Messiah, signed to Quality Records in the 1980s, taken from his 82 release, Seventh Heaven.

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7: The government's defence investment plan has come under fire for being too little, too late. An extra £15 billion is to be spent, way short of the £28 billion requested by military chiefs. Shadow Defence Secretary James Cartledge says it's simply not enough.
8: There's virtually no more cash than the plan, which led the previous Secretary of State to resign. Much of the capability it contains won't be in service until the 2030s. When the threat we face is right now.
7: Children born in the United States whose parents are undocumented migrants will automatically become US citizens. The Supreme Court has struck down President Trump's executive order limiting birthright citizenship. The brother of TV presenter Caroline Flack has died 6 years after the star took her own life. 55-year-old Paul Flack was found unresponsive at his home in Norwich last week. And Andy Burnham plans to spend some of his working week in Manchester if he becomes PM. That's the latest from Radio News Hub. I'm David Hall.
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11: There's more World Cup action later. Ivory Coast take on Norway and Sweden play France in their last 32 ties. Speaking on their YouTube, Sweden boss Graham Potter says he wants to give something back.
12: Huge honour for me. I thought it was a really exciting opportunity. And also helps with his football country that means a lot to me.
11: It comes after Germany and the Netherlands are out after losing in their first knockout matches. Meanwhile, England continue their preparation for their last 32 tie against the Democratic Republic of Congo, which kicks off tomorrow night. Manager Thomas Tuchel says his side will be punished if they dare look beyond it. And in tennis, Katie Bolter joined the exodus of British players at Wimbledon after a comprehensive first-round defeat by teenage qualifier Tyra Katerina Grant. The 29-year-old from Leicester was Britain's biggest hope of success this fortnight, following Monday's 10-player wipeout and the withdrawals of Emma Raducanu and Jack Draper.
0: 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Weather.
7: Showers, some of which could be heavy, will continue into the evening, but it will become increasingly dry towards midnight with clear spells developing. A low of 12 degrees Celsius.

Cliff Dawson, I Can Love You Better. Before that, Kill and the Gang, Fresh. Welcome back to Fantasy Soul. This is, of course, Groove Control till 8 o'clock for your Tuesday. Big thank you to Rob. He'll be back tomorrow from 3. We are the UK's number one choice for soul, funk and groove. Don't you forget that neither. On the way, I've got Level 42. Right now, Raw Silk and Do It To The Music, taking you back to 1982.

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Regina Bell featuring James J.T. Taylor, All I Want Is Forever. 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And this event is happening on Saturday, the 1st of August. It's called Soul Fest. It's going to be at the Boathouse in Aylham. Outdoors from midday, indoors till 1 a.m. And what's even better is it's completely free. You've got a huge DJ lineup as well. Mark Rice, Craig Hayes, Tony Shawcross, Fluid Iry, Susie V, The Soul Twins, Miss Honey, and loads more. That's Soul Fest at the Boathouse in Aylham, Saturday the 1st of August. All begins at midday, outside, and completely free as well. Right, let's crack on then. Melbourne Morn on the way. Here's In Deep, Last Night a DJ Saved My Life.

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And if your man gives you trouble just to move out on the double, and you don't let it trouble your brain, cause away goes trouble down the drain. 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

Melbourne Moore and Mind Up Tonight. So I've had a bit of an epiphany. Is that what they call it? And what's brought this on is I'm seeing a lot of people heading out, going to different places on their holidays. And loads of the ladies are having their hair done before they go. And I'm thinking, when they're on the plane, that hairstyle is just going to go straight out the window. You've paid all this money. So what I'm thinking is someone needs to open a hairdresser's in an airport, or ladies, why don't you just leave it till you get to your destination and then get your hair done? Just a thought. Just here to help. You can take what I've said on board, or you can tell me to stick it. Anyway, here's Midnight Star and Operator.

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0: Jay Martin on Panacea.

Baby I Love Your Way, taking you back to 1988. So in the car on the way home from work, I was really surprised to see something that I haven't seen for quite some time now. A grey sky and rain. It's been so long, I'm so happy. To be honest, it's been a lot easier to sleep the last few days, isn't it? But let's make the most of it, because if the rumours are anything to go by, it's going to heat up again next week. Right, here's Dynasty and Here I Am.

Night to remember. Keep it upon us here, soul. I'll see you back here just after 7. When I come back, Simply Red, Pokey Cold and Chic coming your way. Before the top of this hour, though, is Curl Million featuring Leroy Burgess and Curl to Make a Million. Yes, it would be. Tuesday night, Panacea Soul Groove Control till 8 with me, Jay Martin.

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6: Former Defence Secretary John Healey has challenged the government to spend more on defence. An extra £15 billion has been earmarked, but it's well short of the £28 billion requested by military chiefs. Mr Healey is warning of a grave time ahead.
7: Threats are still growing. Demands on defence are still rising in this dangerous world. And today's step means that we will be spending as a nation 2.7% of GDP on defence in 2030, the date that NATO now warns we could face a Russian attack.
6: Anyone born within US borders will automatically be granted American citizenship. The US Supreme Court has rejected President Trump's attempt to deny children of undocumented migrants the right to be classed as US citizens. Police in Monaco have launched a manhunt after a parcel bomb injured a leading Ukrainian oligarch. Vadim Yermolayev was hurt when the device, which contained bolts and pellets, exploded outside an apartment building. That's the latest from Radio News Hub. I'm David Hall.
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1: 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Weather.
6: Showers, some of which could be heavy, will continue into the evening, but it will become increasingly dry towards midnight, with clear spells developing, a low of 12 degrees Celsius.

Santa Pokey Cold and Let Me Love You. We also had Simply Red and Sunrise. Welcome back to Fantasy of Soul. We are the UK's number one choice for soul funk and groove. Jay Martin here, taking you through till 8 o'clock for your Tuesday. What can I say? Drastic change in the weather over the last few days, isn't it? Right, we've got Tony Tone on the way right now. Chic for you and Stage Fright.

0: That one going out to anyone who's absolutely made up. We've actually had some rain in the first time in a couple of weeks, let's be honest. But like I said earlier on, don't get used to it because the weather is going to heat up again towards the weekend and maybe just after the weekend. Right, on the way in a couple of minutes, I've got Earth, Wind & Fire, also Stevie Wonder, and another date for that diary.
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Earth, Wind & Fire and September in June. It's July tomorrow, can you believe it? Anyway, this event is happening on Bank Holiday Sunday, all in Monton at the Monton Soul and Pop Music Festival, 30th of August. Family are all welcome. You've got some live PAs from the likes of Kenny Thomas, Odyssey, Stacks of Soul, Natural Soul. DJing on the decks, you've got Big Ed, Cliff Townsend, Bash, Tony Shawcross and Neil Williams. Loads of other stuff going on. All the details you need are on our gig guide. If you would like to get your tickets, just head over there, click on the poster and that'll direct you to Skiddle. It's all happening at Monton Cricket Sports Club, 12 till 9, Bank Holiday Sunday. It should be a great day, that. Unfortunately, I'm in work, so I won't be able to attend, but I'm sure you guys will have a great time. Here's Stevie Wonder.

Rewind to 1998, Atlantic Star and you. Right, it's time to do this evening's trivia teaser. So let's not waste any more time and do that right now, shall we? Okay, then, let's get this question for you. So here is this evening's trivia teaser. Which everyday object was originally invented to help farmers count their livestock? Which everyday object was originally invented to help farmers count their livestock? I'll play a couple of tracks and then I will reveal the answer. No prizes, just pride and a pat on the back, maybe. Good luck. Let's get into this then. Here's the Controllers and Giving Up on Love from 1984.

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0: Jay Martin on Panacea.

Lisa Stansfield and The Real Thing, rewinding to 1997. Right, let's recap this evening's trivia teaser question and give you the answer, see how you got on. So the question I asked in my last link was, which everyday object was originally invented to help farmers count their livestock? The answer was the pocket calculator. Well done if you got that right. If not, we'll do it all over again tomorrow evening, round about the same time, so you can have another go then. Right, here's Georgie B and the Groove Association with You Know.

Vanessa Bell, Armstrong, and today we also had Louita Holloway and Love Sensation. That is me done. Have a great Tuesday. But don't go anywhere, because on the way you've got your soul and jazz flavours with it. Steve Agassiz, who celebrated his birthday earlier on this week. Or last week, was it? I think it was over the weekend. Anyway, I'm going to leave you with this, Dells and Love On. And then 10 sees the return of The Quiet Storm. I'll see you guys tomorrow from 6 p.m. Take care. Bye.

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4: The government's defence investment plan has come under fire for being too little, too late. An extra £15 billion will be spent, way short of the £28 billion requested by military chiefs. Shadow Defence Secretary James Cartledge says it's simply not enough.
5: There's virtually no more cash than the plan which led the previous Secretary of State to resign because he believed it would make the country less safe. Too late. Much of the capability it contains won't be in service until the 2030s, when the threat we face is right now.
4: Children born in the United States whose parents are undocumented migrants will automatically become US citizens. The Supreme Court has struck down President Trump's executive order limiting birthright citizenship. The brother of TV presenter Caroline Flack has died 6 years after the star took her own life. 55-year-old Paul Flack was found unresponsive at his home in Norwich. And Serena Williams is back at Wimbledon. That's the latest from Radio News Hub. I'm David Hall.
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Welcome to Palace of Your Soul Radio, the UK's number one choice for soul, funk and groove. And welcome to Soul and Jazz Flavours with myself, Steve Aggisold, through until 10 p.m. this evening. And tonight, another special episode. It's all about new jazz, jazz funk, Latin jazz, Italian jazz, smooth jazz. And in hour one tonight, it's all about the up-tempo jazz rhythms from our cousins in Asia. Yes, Jap Jazz for hour one, and we kick off with Jazztronic from 2005 and the title track to their album, Samurai. Absolutely superb. Welcome to the Jazz Club.

Big name in jazz circles, Sleepwalker, from their 2007 album Works, and that track is called Wind, featuring the vocals of Yukimi Nagano. Here's another major band. This is Quasimode.

Soul and Jazz Flavours on a Tuesday night right here on Panacea Soul Radio with myself, Steve Aggersoll, through until 10. And tonight's episode, it's all about the jazz, and in hour one, the up-tempo rhythms from our cousins in Asia, affectionately known as Jap Jazz. And the Jazz Club loves Quasimode, and two tracks there from them. They are a massive, massive band in Asia and also globally as well. If you haven't already checked them out, you need to do so. The first one from 2011 from their album Magic Ensemble, and Music Can Change the World, featuring Hannah on vocals. And then from 2012, from the album Four Pieces, The Best Selection, a track called A

the Jazz Club on Soul and Jazz Flavors this evening, and hour one is all about the jazz that has come from our very good friends in Asia. That's another band. They call themselves Jabberloop and have also a very healthy discography, so go please check them out. That's from 2007, from an album called And Infinite Jazz, and that track, Look to the Sky. Now, of course, all this Jap jazz first came to light in the late 70s, when it seemed to be that the UK soul scene started playing so much of this stuff. Let's go back old school. This is Hiroshi Fukumura.

Panacea Soul Radio, the UK's number one choice for soul, funk and groove, soul and jazz flavours, and it's all about the jazz club this evening with a couple of real early old school Jap jazz tracks there, licensed from Japan by the US record label Inner City Records. First of all, Hiroshi Fukumura, a trumpet player with saxophonist Sadeo Watanabe from the album from 1980, Hunt Up Wind, and the title track. And then Terumasa Hino from the album City Connection, and from 1979 that was, Send Me Your Feelings. And I remember buying both of them when they first released, and I've still got them somewhere in a box somewhere through the house there. Absolute classic early Jap jazz, and I still love to hear

Pacific Jam was their name, and they were a studio band put together and released just one album in 1981. Pacific Jam, and for the life of me, I'm not going to even try and pronounce the title of that track. Please do go check out the playlist in the podcast link that we will be posting, and you will see exactly what it is. And by the way, thanks to all those who have been streaming or downloading the podcast over the course of these last few weeks. Again, wonderful, wonderful celebration of music being appreciated from all corners of the globe. So thank you very, very much. And of course, if you can't stick with us through until 10 p.m. this evening right here on Panacea Soul Radio, you can also download tonight's episode as well. To close our one, we go to the UK from the Sunburst Band and Joey Negro from 2012 from the album The Secret Life of Us. This is Opus Dissolve.

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6: Former Defence Secretary John Healey has challenged the government to spend more on defence. An extra £15 billion has been pledged by the Prime Minister Keir Starmer, but it's well short of the £28 billion requested by military chiefs. Mr Healey, who quit over a disagreement about defence funding, is warning of a grave time ahead.
7: Threats are still growing. Demands on defence are still rising in this dangerous world. We will be spending as a nation 2.7% of GDP on defence in 2030, the date that NATO now warns we could face a Russian attack.
6: A patient is being tested for the Ebola virus at a hospital in Glasgow. It's understood they were admitted to the Queen Elizabeth University Hospital in the early hours of Tuesday. The US Supreme Court has rejected Donald Trump's attempt to deny children of undocumented migrants the right to be classed as US citizens. And Norway are through to the last 16 of the World Cup after beating Ivory Coast 2-1. That's the latest from Radio News Hub. I'm David Hall.
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Welcome back to Soul and Jazz Flavors this evening with myself, Steve Agasold, and tonight's episode is all about the jazz club, and I hope you enjoyed all that great Jap jazz in hour one. Hour two, kicking off with some UK homegrown jazz from the early 80s, from 1983, from Onward International and Foot in the Door on Paladin Records, which UK jazz DJ Paul Murphy was behind back then. Here's something else Paul Murphy was involved in from 2001.

Free once again, along with Mark Walford and the Mark Walford Project from 2001. That came out on a 12-inch single, which I don't have. I've only got the digital version of that, but that track is called Jazz Room. Now, we couldn't have an episode of the Jazz Club without the UK's finest incognito with their soulful jazzy grooves. This from 2016.

Panacea Soul Radio, the UK's number one choice for soul, funk and groove, soul and jazz flavours with myself, Steve Aggersold, every Tuesday night between 8 and 10pm. Soul and jazz flavours tonight, it's all about the jazz club and the UK's very own Incognito. Going back to 2016 from their album In Search of Better Days. Now that is from the Japanese edition, a track called Liberation Groove, which was never on the UK or the European version of that album. So hope you enjoyed that. Let's get bang up to date. 2026 from Down to the Bones new album, This Way Forward.

tonight. It's the Jazz Club episode of Soul and Jazz Flavors with myself, Steve Agasold. Down to the Bone, back with a brand new album in 2026. It's called This Way Forward. And if you've been following them as long as I have, you'll know they always deliver quality music. Those two tracks, Shining and also Feel So Good, both feature Natasha Watts on vocals. There's some other great stuff on the album as well that we will be exploring over the next few weeks too. Definitely one to add to your collection, whether it's digital or physical, because it is out on CD as well. Let's go to Italy, Schema Records, with one of my favourites, Gerardo Frusina.

One of my favourite record labels, Schema Records, out of Italy, and that from the fabulous Gerardo Fresina, going back to 2014 from his album Movement, and that track is called Reporter. Slightly closer to home up here in Scotland for Scottish trumpet player Malcolm Strachan. He's got a brand new album as well, just released on Haggis Records. Look on the Bright Side is what it's called. Here's two tracks from Malcolm.

Soul and Jazz Flavors. It's the Jazz Club episode this evening with myself, Steve Aggisold, Scottish trumpet player Malcolm Strachan, who comes from Inverness, which is much further north where I am in Aberdeen. He's got a brand new album out on Haggis Records. It's called Look on the Bright Side. Now, here's the deal. You can buy the digital version for £9 via his Bandcamp page, but for an extra £3, you get the CD and also all the copies in digital format as well. It's really a no-brainer. Two tracks there from Malcolm. Absolutely fabulous stuff indeed. Latin Soul Shaker and Quest for Love. I had the pleasure of seeing him live in concert up here in Scotland tail end of last year. He was absolutely superb. If you get the chance to see him live, please do go and support him, but support the album as well. Look on the Bright Side, Malcolm Strachan.

back to Italy with Schema Records and the Nicola Conti Jazz Combo from 2009, from Nicola's CD, The Modern Sound of Nicola Conti, Versions in Jazz Dub. That particular track, All or Nothing at All, featuring on vocals there Hosie James. And did you know that record was originally recorded in 1939 by the Harry James Orchestra, featuring the vocals of Frank Sinatra, which went on to become a huge hit in 1943. That just about wraps up tonight's episode of Soul and Jazz Flavours right here on Panacea Soul Radio. Stand by for Mike, he's coming up at 10 to take you through until midnight. As always, thanks very much for your company. The full playlist and listen again and download link will be posted over the next couple of days. Until next Tuesday night, 8 p.m. for more Soul and Jazz Flavours. See you then. Bye-bye.

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5: Plans to spend an extra £15 billion on defence have come under fire for being too little too late. The long-awaited defence investment plan has been published and falls way short of the £28 billion recommended by military chiefs. Shadow Defence Secretary James Cartledge says it's simply not enough.
6: Too little, because there's virtually no more cash than the plan which led the previous Secretary of State to resign because he believed it would make the country less safe. Too late. Much of the capability it contains won't be in service until the 2030s, when the threat we face is right now.
5: Tests for the Ebola virus are being carried out on a patient in Glasgow. They were admitted to the Queen Elizabeth University Hospital in the early hours of Tuesday. Babies born in the United States have a constitutional right to citizenship. The Supreme Court has rejected Donald Trump's bid to end the 150-year-old policy. And Andy Burnham's being urged to commit to a 50-50 gender split if he becomes PM. That's the latest from Radio News Hub. I'm David Hall.
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1: Former Defence Secretary John Healey has challenged the government to spend more on defence. An extra £15 billion has been pledged by the Prime Minister Keir Starmer, but it's well short of the £28 billion requested by military chiefs. Mr Healey, who quit over a disagreement about defence funding, is warning of a grave time ahead.
2: Threats are still growing. Demands on defence are still rising in this dangerous world. We will be spending as a nation 2.7% of GDP on defence in 2030, the date that NATO now warns we could face a Russian attack.
1: A patient is being tested for the Ebola virus at a hospital in Glasgow. It's understood they were admitted to the Queen Elizabeth University Hospital in the early hours of Tuesday. The US Supreme Court has rejected Donald Trump's attempt to deny children of undocumented migrants the right to be classed as US citizens. And Norway are through to the last 16 of the World Cup after beating Ivory Coast 2-1. That's the latest from Radio News Hub. I'm David Hall.
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